thoughts will fade eventually. So if our time is running out, day after day, we'll make the mundane a masterpiece. Oh my, my, oh my, my love, I take one look at you, you're taking me out.

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Oh, you threw it all away, 'cause you're the devil in disguise. Now would you ever realize the consequences?

0: big one.
1: 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Right there.
2: Oh, yeah. Come here, Mom.
0: What you doing, you? It's not one dog. You don't call him like that. Yeah, yeah. I get him for you.
1: Okay.
0: I get him.
1: Okay.
0: Yeah, yeah. You hold him.
1: Ow. Pinch me.
0: I didn't get pinched. You know, things they did.
3: That's all right. Next time we get him, huh? Next time.
0: We just gotta keep the feet, you know.
1: Oh, yeah.
0: No okay. More crap.
3: Oh, yeah. That's all right. Next time.
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1: This boogie's in my soul. This boogie's in my soul.
2: Das Inselradio Mallorca. Einfach die beste Musik.